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0: 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You hear me? You hear me, Gamo?
1: Let's get into it. Come on.
0: Now, hold on. I got something to say. It is officially Leo season.
1: Oh, the Leo's outside.
0: Now, I ain't got a chance to tap in with my Leo. This on like

0: 93.9 WKYS, what's your name? Where you calling me from?
1: Hello, my name is Angel, and I'm calling from Dixie.
0: Okay, baby, you a Leo?
1: Yes, I'm a Leo, gang gang, 816.
0: Hey, August baby's on the way. Well, happy pre-birthday, baby. Leo's on the check-in.
1: Yes, yes, thank you. This is a real Leo checking in on August 16th.
0: Let's do it, baby. I know some more Leos out there, Camo. If you celebrating a birthday, call the radio right now. I'm trying to shout y'all this Friday. What's the moves?

0: never chase bread, chase a vision. Make your word when you say it, be the business. No cap, God, I'm a witness. Success feel better, independent. 9-11 at the Valley, Adeline it. Big Master P vibe, no limit.
1: New T.I. right here, pay attention, it's called Mr. Him, D.C., let's go.
0: Him is here. Whoa. Mr. Him is here. Whoa. Mr. Him.

0: DC.
1: And what's your name? Who you representing for?
0: Joshua. I'm representing for me and my cousin, my fellow Leo.
1: And we are birthdays.
0: July 24th today.
1: Oh, happy birthday, go shorter. Hey. It's your birthday. Hey. We on the radio, baby.
0: Thank you.
1: All right, baby. KYS, we the best. What's your name? Where you calling me from?
2: My name is Patricia. I'm calling from DA.
1: And what's your birthday?
2: This Sunday. My daughter's sister day. She's 29. And my birthday is Sunday.
1: And give your daughter a shout out.
2: This weekend. My Easter and I have the Webbers, Virginia. Her birthday party's tonight.
1: Hey, happy birthday, Leos. Go shorty.
2: It's my birthday.
1: We gonna party like it's your birthday.
2: It's my birthday.
1: I'm trying to let you know the Leos is outside tonight. You hear me?
3: Oh, so listen, outside.
1: The night is just

0: to come next year. You might not know, you might do, but if you don't, it's a rack of us leaving. So that's coming up next. What you gotta say?
1: I'm gonna see you after the commercial break. We're gonna talk about it.
0: I bet you don't say either you're with me or you're against me. 4.5 minutes, we'll be back. I'm gonna turn up. Yes!
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3: Yeah, it's your favorite Tara Little Bacon Bear, and let me tell you, DC United is back. 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

0: 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Hey, that song crank right there. Who that?
1: That's Baby Chief Do It. It's called Ghetto Love Story. One of my favorite records in the club right now, I promise you.
0: Man, that thing crank right

0: Club.
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1: Y'all know who he's talking about, right?
0: I just signed a 2-year deal to the Philadelphia 76ers because if you know what I know, the one and only, the one.

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1: You don't got to go far to see them no more. 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
0: Oh, yeah, I've been going to Philly for a long time. 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
1: 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It's Liddy again. What do you say?
0: Oh, they thought he was about to retire. Psych him out.

0: Camo. 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
1: you're not a bandwagon.
0: No,
1: right?
0: No. See, my favorite player of all time is the answer. Allen Iverson. Okay. So when y'all think I'm a rookie and y'all think I'm just playing around, I got this to say to everybody who think I'm just playing.
2: It's easy to sum it up when you just talk about practice. We sitting here, I'm supposed to be the franchise player, and we're in here talking about practice.
1: Not the game.
0: Not the game. Mean,
2: listen, we're talking about practice.
0: Not the Cavs.
2: Not a game.
0: Not the Heat. Not the Warriors. We're talking about the Sixers.
2: Not a game.
1: Not the game that you go out.
2: Go out there and die for. And play every game like it's my last. Not the game. We're talking about practice, man.
1: Hey, I'm done practicing, too. It's game time for me, too.
0: LeBron and Philly. We Philly fans, y'all. And we're going to sign AI to a 10-day contract. Get him a ring.

0: 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Alongside me, as always, is...
1: The heavy hitter is DJ Camo. Give him ammo. 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
0: Hey, listen, man, you came here turned up ready to party, man. So I know you outside tonight, man. What you got to say to people before you get up out of here? What's the word on the streets?
1: Hey, man, listen. Follow me on Instagram at IamDJCamo. That's at IamDJCamo. Check my social media. See where I'm going to be at all weekend. We at all the hottest spots in the city where you need to be. And that's what it is, man. We ran away, my brother Marky Mark, DJ Camo, give him ammo.
0: Hey, I'm trying to tell you, I'm at me turf. I'm at me partying, Slim. You hear me? We are the first stop to wherever you gotta be. It don't matter if you going to Bible study, don't matter if you going to work, church, you taking the bus, taking the metro, you in an Uber, you in a Lyft, you around the way. It don't matter where you may be at. Happy birthday to all my

0: 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Is that what I need?
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2: 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We are bringing a smackdown as we take on Toronto at 7:30 p.m. Bring the whole crew and expect a heavyweight showdown on the pitch. 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

0: Yeah, it's your favorite Tara, little bacon bear, and let me tell you, DC United is back. The World Cup is over, and this squad is returning to Audi Field on July 25th. Get ready, because it's WWE night. We are bringing a smackdown as we take on Toronto at 7:30 p.m. Bring the whole crew and expect a heavyweight showdown on the pitch. It's going to be an absolute championship brawl. 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

0: The World Cup is over, and the squad is returning to Audi Field on July 25th. Get ready because it's WWE night. We are bringing a SmackDown as we take on Toronto at 7:30 p.m. Bring the whole crew and expect a heavyweight showdown on the pitch. 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
2: Hi, my name is Sydney Farley, and I'm the founder and executive director of iFly Youth. 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And just through my experiences with my students and realizing that some of them didn't have opportunities to experiences outside of the classroom and lacked a little bit of exposure, we bring together girls from all different schools. Our program is open to students in this area.
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Yeah, double checking on you. 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
1: Yeah, it's your favorite Tara, Little Bacon Bear, and let me tell you, DC United is back. 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Get ready, because it's WWE night. We are bringing a smackdown as we take on Toronto at 7:30 p.m. Bring the whole crew and expect a heavyweight showdown on the pitch. 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

0: It's your favorite Tara, Little Bacon Bear, and let me tell you, DC United is back. 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We are bringing a smackdown as we take on Toronto at 7:30 p.m. Bring the whole crew and expect a heavyweight showdown on the pitch. 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
13: 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Our program is open to students in this area.
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DC Brother Virginia, happy Friday. You've been working hard all week, whether you went to work, went to school, went to camp, did whatever you had to do.

0: gonna have tickets for you. So congratulations to all my ticket winners. They got hooked up with a pair of tickets to go to Bronx City Festival. We'll be back on more Turn On More Party. I'll be in the streets tomorrow. They got to be going to a wrestling match downtown. So we're going to see how that's going to be. But other than that, follow me at Marky Mark, who you with, at 939WKYS. I might be outside tonight, so follow me. Hit me up. Y'all got to move. Other than that, we tapping when we tapping. And spread the word for me, man. Marky Mark be around the way. And if you know what I know.
1: I'm from around the way. I'm leaving with something.
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1: Yeah, it's your favorite Tara, Little Bacon Bear, and let me tell you, DC United is back. 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

0: It's your favorite Tara, little bacon bear. And let me tell you, DC United is back. 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We are bringing a smackdown as we take on Toronto at 7:30 p.m. Bring the whole crew and expect a heavyweight showdown on the pitch. 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

0: World Cup is over, and the squad is returning to Audi Field on July 25th. Get ready because it's WWE night. We are bringing a smackdown as we take on Toronto at 7:30 p.m. Bring the whole crew and expect a heavyweight showdown on the pitch. 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
0: It's your favorite Tara Little Bacon Bear, and let me tell you, DC United is back. The World Cup is over, and the squad is returning to Audi Field on July 25th. Get ready because it's WWE night. We are bringing a smackdown as we take on Toronto at 7:30 p.m. Bring the whole crew and expect a heavyweight showdown on the pitch. 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

I be in my section, he be in his. 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Get Mr. Get it done. I'm Mrs. One of One. For the love every time we link. He got me sprung.com. Mind these girls can't keep it peace. I ain't stressing on you, you ain't stressing on me. Boy, I don't wanna push you on a leash. You a dog, I'm a dog, we can keep it in the street. I ain't in your bits and you ain't in mine. Yeah, we both outside. That's my type, but here's a

CMV, we up by like 100. This summer, we going so crazy, man. I don't know if y'all heard, man. We got the Afro Plus Fest coming up. Labor Day weekend, the only place to be. You know, Ricky Platinum, I'm booked and confirmed, man. Friday and Saturday, I'm live in the building. Live on that big stage. KYS, let's go.

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1: Yeah, it's your favorite Tara Little Bacon Bear, and let me tell you, DC United is back. 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We are bringing a smackdown as we take on Toronto at 7:30 p.m. Bring the whole crew and expect a heavyweight showdown on the pitch. 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

0: Yeah, it's your favorite Tara, little bacon bear. And let me tell you, DC United is back. The World Cup is over. And this squad is returning to Audi Field on July 25th. 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We are bringing a smackdown as we take on Toronto at 7:30 p.m. Bring the whole crew and expect a heavyweight showdown on the pitch. 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
1: Yeah, it's your favorite Tara Little Bacon Bear, and let me tell you, DC United is back. 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
1: Yeah, it's your favorite Tara Little Bacon Bear, and let me tell you, DC United is back. The World Cup is over, and this squad is returning to Audi Field on July 25th. Get ready, because it's WWE night. We are bringing a smackdown as we take on Toronto at 7:30 p.m. Bring the whole crew and expect a heavyweight showdown on the pitch. 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

Labor Day weekend, we going so crazy, man. Afro Plus Fest. Oh my God. I just want to mention a few people that's on that lineup. Just a few. Just to name a few. We got Davido. Tiwa Savage. We got this guy named Wizkid.

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1: yeah, it's your favorite Tara, little bacon bear, and let me tell you, DC United is back. 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We are bringing a smackdown as we take on Toronto at 7:30 p.m. Bring the whole crew and expect a heavyweight showdown on the pitch. 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

It's your favorite Tara, Little Bacon Bear, and let me tell you, DC United is back. The World Cup is over, and this squad is returning to Audi Field on July 25th. Get ready, because it's WWE night. We are bringing a smackdown as we take on Toronto at 7:30 p.m. Bring the whole crew and expect a heavyweight showdown on the pitch. It's going to be an absolute championship.

0: It's your favorite Tara, Little Bacon Bear, and let me tell you, DC United is back. The World Cup is over, and this squad is returning to Audi Field on July 25th. Get ready, because it's WWE night. We are bringing a smackdown as we take on Toronto at 7:30 p.m. Bring the whole crew and expect a heavyweight showdown on the pitch. It's going to be an absolute championship brawl. 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
0: It's your favorite Tara, Little Bacon Bear, and let me tell you, DC United is back. The World Cup is over, and this squad is returning to Audi Field on July 25th. Get ready, because it's WWE night. We are bringing a smackdown as we take on Toronto at 7:30 p.m. Bring the whole crew and expect a heavyweight showdown on the pitch. It's going to be an absolute championship brawl. 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
1: Hi, my name is Sharnice Carter, and I am the broker and CEO of Realty One Group Performance. 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A lot of times, you know, we come down on ourselves when we fail in a business, but we have to remember and treat each situation as a learning experience that will help us in our next business venture that we attempt to start and complete and be successful in.
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1: It's your favorite Tara, Little Bacon Bear, and let me tell you, DC United is back. 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Get ready, because it's WWE night. We are bringing a smackdown as we take on Toronto at 7:30 p.m. Bring the whole crew and expect a heavyweight showdown on the pitch. 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

I just messed up the whole program. 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
7: Talk to me.
8: Swear y'all really act like women, I ain't with that. 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
8: 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I don't

0: Hey, say you get it all, I'm trying to part with you. 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

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If you're celebrating a birthday, you want to show somebody some love, somebody just came in town, hit me up at DJ_59. 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You can hit my phone line. Still, they been going crazy. I kind of ain't been showing them the love. I'm making them love, though. 202-432-WKYS.

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0: I'll take you back to like a barcode on a Sunday night.
1: We got London on the track.
0: Wayne and Tony, when y'all used to have what was that joint on right on 14th on Sunday nights after we used to leave barcode?
2: Rex.
0: We go

0: You might be on the highway right now, like you got a little fine, little, you know what I'm saying? 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Leo season.
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0: It's still Nixon 5. 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
2: Hey, what's give me the now bullying. Here from the back and I'm pulling. 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Give me the now bullying.

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For the love every time we link, he got me sprung.com. 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
1: Ain't this what they've been waiting for? 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
1: Yo, it's your boy Ricky Platinum, the Vibes God. 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
2: And the award goes to, for the most hated commercial of all time, Top Dog Law. Do you have anything you would like to say for yourself? I do. What, you trying to be funny? 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You can keep your award. We'll want it. We'll need your award. We'll need no validation. Better hope you never get into an accident. I know who you gonna call. You gonna call Top Dog Law. That's who you gonna call. 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

0: It's your favorite Tara, little bacon bear. And let me tell you, DC United is back. The World Cup is over. And this squad is returning to Audi Field on July 25th. 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
0: It's your favorite Tara, little bacon bear. And let me tell you, DC United is back. 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

0: Yeah, it's your favorite Tara, little bacon bear, and let me tell you, DC United is back. The World Cup is over, and this squad is returning to Audi Field on July 25th. Get ready, because it's WWE night. We are bringing a smackdown as we take on Toronto at 7:30 p.m. Bring the whole crew and expect a heavyweight showdown on the pitch. It's going to be an absolute championship brawl. 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
1: Today, let's take a minute to remind ourselves that God clearly sees what we are facing. God knows the obstacles and the challenges we will have to overcome. God totally understands how we can become fearful, feel overwhelmed, and have trepidation, anxiety. But God also sees when we have become complacent and are no longer doing our best to help each other, but instead are only concerned about our own well-being. So today is a good opportunity for us to reassess our commitment to the will of God. Do we just complain and criticize when assistance and support is what is really needed? Do we have a strategy to correct situations and occurrences that we know are wrong? Can we replace our fear with action and our insecurity with confidence, knowing that God has never, ever left us nor forsaken us in the midst of any crisis, because God is eternally on our side? So let's get at it. Amen.

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3: Yeah, it's your favorite Tara Little Bacon Bear, and let me tell you, DC United is back. 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We are bringing a smackdown as we take on Toronto at 7:30 p.m. Bring the whole crew and expect a heavyweight showdown on the pitch. 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
12: 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We are bringing a smackdown as we take on Toronto at 7:30 p.m. Bring the whole crew and expect a heavyweight showdown on the pitch. 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
15: Are you ready for this? Keep it

0: Mona has to shout.
1: It's bad enough, like, if an ex shows up in your life nowadays. Imagine you donated eggs as a woman to a fertility center, and here you are 20-something years later, somebody pull up on you like, Mom, what's good?
0: Oh, my God, that's a totally different situation.
1: Yeah. Well, that's what happened.
0: How you compare it to ex?
1: Because you're not looking forward to either one of them happening. You know what
0: I mean?
1: Yeah,
0: I mean, but this is your offspring, even though it's somebody that you didn't think you would ever meet. I think that's a sticky situation.
1: Well,
0: you couldn't turn your back on one of your children.
1: Well, that's the thing. Do you consider it your child?
0: Walk up looking just like Kyle Santillan.
1: Right, but I don't think Ty or people that donate eggs or donate sperm consider the offspring as their children. You know what I mean?
0: I mean,
1: somebody else had to go through the process of birthing a child, raising the child, and all of that.
0: I get that, but if you're looking at yourself, that's kind of hard to deny that that's your child.
1: Ooh, all right, so that being said, should Ty embrace this young lady that wants a relationship with her?
2: I know one thing. You're going to give me a cut of what you made and find out how much you made on these eggs. I need a percentage.
0: Who would have made any money off of it? She would be the child.
2: That's what I'm saying. It's me. You made money off of me. Give me a cut. Give me 10%.
0: You want
1: as a child, you want
0: donor?
1: Some of the money back.
2: If I
1: from
2: come find my donor, Ty, and Ty made $8,000, yeah, I want a percentage.
1: Let's go to the phone lines, man. 866-487-8538. Rachel in District Heights, what you say?
3: Absolutely do not think that she should form a relationship with a girl. She did a service. She made money. She provided eggs to help another family. Contact is null and void at that point. If I wanted to have a relationship with you, I would have had a baby. This is not an adoption story. She donated eggs. So to come back and say, you're my mom, absolutely not. No, I'm not.
1: Yes, you are. You just got to put biological in front of it. You're her biological.
2: This is crazy.
1: Yo, it is a crazy situation all the way around, though. You know what I mean? I hope, obviously, this young lady is looking for answers in her life.
2: Yeah.
1: I hope she finds the answers that she needs, but I think Ty might have to move.
2: Nah, man, she could be a part of the girl life. Just be cool with her. You know what I'm saying?
1: Yeah.
2: That's all she wants. I just want to hang out with you.
1: I don't know if she wants
0: this
1: to.
0: She probably ain't want no kids. It's a bad situation, and I'm glad I'm not in it. Mm-hmm. Sorry, Ty.
2: Don't you donate no eggs, man. What you going to do with your...
0: Why would I donate eggs?
2: What you going to do with your eggs, Maria?
1: How are you asking her about eggs?
0: Yeah,
2: could
0: let's move
2: eggs?
1: That's a personal question.
0: Very intrusive.
2: You're right.
1: All right, man. Yo, if you didn't get to on the phone lines, shoot us a voice note.
2: Anybody got some eggs I can borrow?
1: Download that Mona Hustle.
0: I wish your mother didn't have any eggs.

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2: Yeah, it's your favorite Tara Little Bacon Bear, and let me tell you, DC United is back. The World Cup is over, and this squad is returning to Audi Field on July 25th. Get ready, because it's WWE night. We are bringing a smackdown as we take on Toronto at 7:30 p.m. Bring the whole crew and expect a heavyweight showdown on the pitch. It's going to be an absolute championship brawl. 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
1: It's your favorite Tara, Little Bacon Bear, and let me tell you, DC United is back. 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

0: Yeah, it's your favorite Tara, little bacon bear, and let me tell you, DC United is back. The World Cup is over, and this squad is returning to Audi Field on July 25th. Get ready, because it's WWE night. We are bringing a smackdown as we take on Toronto at 7:30 p.m. Bring the whole crew and expect a heavyweight showdown on the pitch. 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
3: Pop that thing, let it clap. 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
3: 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That thing till your throat gets sore. 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That till your legs can't stand. High freak with the word in the hand.

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3: Oh, man. 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
3: It's the Weekend Hustle.

can't f no, she thinks she me when she driving in sport. Real over everything, unenforced. 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I went and got it, I didn't have a choice. I'm from the dirty, we took the north. 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Yeah, Mrs. Trey.

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2: And we got cash. That's what you got to do. Text cash. C-A-S-H to 71007. You could get $1,000.
1: All right. Sometimes people will do things that get us messed up in situations when we had no idea this was going to happen and lead to this. You know what I'm saying?
2: Yeah, you just told the story about you being a criminal and it made me think about...
1: I ain't never been a criminal.
2: It made me think about... I was with my friend. She was a klepto. She used to be stealing. I'll never forget this day. We was in high school. We was in Neiman Marcus and she was stealing in Neiman Marcus, right? So she goes, yo... It's easy. All you gotta do is So I'm like, okay, let me try it. My stupid ass gonna go and steal something too, right? I was like, let me get this. But I stole one thing, like this shirt, where I felt like, all right, I could pay for this if I get caught. We're walking out the store. Now, she done racked up. We're walking out the store. Somebody comes walking right up to us. It's an undercover.
1: Yeah.
2: And they caught her ass.
1: Yeah.
2: Right? So he's like, come with me to the... She goes, L'Oreal, you not going to come with me? I act like I didn't even know her. I can't walk out. Are you stupid? Am I going to come with you to jail?
1: Right.
2: Like, you got going. No.
3: That ain't my name. That ain't my name. Right.
2: Who is this lady?
1: Right. Your friend was like, in that skillet. Come on, they got us. They found her.
2: I was never going wherever she was going. Crazy. I never stole again. I learned my lesson. God spared me.
1: Good. That's what's up. I gotta be careful, man. You never know what can happen, man. People put you in situations. You feel me?
2: That's right. Stay away from people.
3: And ask questions, man. You gotta ask questions. If they ask you to move, take a picture of what I'm moving.
1: What you mean?
3: Like, take a picture of the whole house.
2: No, you mean if they ask you to help them.
3: To help move, yeah.
1: You might actually be robbing a place?
3: Nah, they gonna have you there all day. You gotta take 2 dryers, 2 washers.
2: You're crazy to say, yeah, that's you, a different kind of friend. Somebody asked me to help them move. Do. There's movers for that. I don't even move myself. That's crazy. I didn't move myself. Hell no. You better pay a mover.
1: Oh, my God.
3: We ain't got money to pay no move.
2: Bro, I didn't move myself. I'm not moving you.
1: That's messed up. See, all right, man. If you didn't get through on the phone lines, man, shoot us a voice note on that Morning Hustle app and let us know. All right.
4: Tap in.
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0: It's your favorite Tara, Little Bacon Bear, and let me tell you, DC United is back. The World Cup is over, and this squad is returning to Audi Field on July 25th. Get ready, because it's WWE night. We are bringing a smackdown as we take on Toronto at 7:30 p.m. Bring the whole crew and expect a heavyweight showdown on the pitch. It's going to be an absolute championship brawl. 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
1: Yeah, it's your favorite Tara Little Bacon Bear, and let me tell you, DC United is back. 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
1: Got an issue? Well, L'Oreal and Kyle are going to give you some sound advice. It's time to help a hustler on a morning hustle.
2: Ty donated eggs in her 20s, and now this girl's pulling up saying, hey, guess what, Ty? You're my mommy, and I want a relationship.
3: Definitely time to sue whoever gave her info out. And it's not even just about that, but it's like, that's a decision she made many years ago.
4: Yeah.
3: And I'm pretty sure she signed a no contact situation.
2: Probably.
3: Curious now as to why this girl is popping up. You shouldn't even put somebody in that situation, because of course they're gonna feel away.
2: Only thing I say on the flip side, like I said earlier, like, what if she needs to know for medical reasons the history where she comes from?
3: I signed off on that.
2: Yeah.
4: Like, that too. I just saw a movie like that on Netflix.
3: But she should have gave all her medical history she had to the place that she took the eggs.
4: But the boy needed something, and he found his brother. And the mother, well, anyway, that's a whole nother.
2: That's a whole nother.
4: I ain't gonna get deeper than that.
2: All right, well, Hustlers.
4: I'm trying to tell y'all the whole thing.
2: Right. Hustlers, what do y'all say, man? Should she accept this girl in her life or keep it pushing? 866-HUSTLE-8, 866-487-8538. Joyce and Cincy, what you say?
5: I honestly don't think I would be able to, really connect back with her, because I feel like when I cut my ties. Like, I signed up my rights. That'd be too many children that it's going to possibly come back that I would have to possibly take care of. And I won't do it.
3: It's sad because I couldn't even imagine that. Because I wouldn't be able to turn my back on a child.
4: But she grown now, so they probably just want to go out.
3: But it's still her child. I mean, she probably look like her and everything.
2: It look just like her. You know what I mean?
4: She just want to get some hookah and pounds.
3: I think that's kind of messed up to even put that pressure on the mother, because she wasn't trying to be a mother. She just was donating the egg.
2: Where's the mother that gave birth to her? Because that egg had to be embedded in another woman.
3: She better be dead, because why you letting your child out here like this begging other people to be their mama?
4: She probably tired of that little girl. Like, hey, man, go find your real mama.
2: Right.
4: Here's our address.
3: Y'all said she grown.
2: All right, man. 866-HUSTLE-8, 866-487-8538. What should Ty do? Holla at us. We're trying to help a hustler.
0: It's the wake up. 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
12: 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We are bringing a smackdown as we take on Toronto at 7:30 p.m. Bring the whole crew and expect a heavyweight showdown on the pitch. 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

0: Yeah, it's your favorite Tara, little bacon bear, and let me tell you, DC United is back. 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Get ready, because it's WWE night. We are bringing a smackdown as we take on Toronto at 7:30 p.m. Bring the whole crew and expect a heavyweight showdown on the pitch. 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
1: Dog Law. Banging, banging, banging. What's up?
2: Yeah.
1: Banging the most hip hop and R&B.

0: This is a holy moment.
1: Well, Alton Walker.
2: All right, y'all, man. You know what it is. More to Hustle. L'Oreal, Kyle, Santillan, and Alton Walker. It's time to let us know why
3: God ain't pleased.
4: Man. Hold the nose.
5: Well, there's a few things going on today. We're going to first start off with R. Kelly. R. Kelly is asking President Trump to commute his 31-year prison sentence. And God ain't pleased. Let that man out. Let him out. I don't think prison is going to do nothing for him.
1: What?
5: Let him out. Pardon him. But if he leaves, you got to put him in an old folks home with Gertrude and Bertha.
1: They got to look in there now.
5: But he don't like old women, so yeah.
1: That's his punishment. He'll figure it out. The youngest old woman. That's his punishment. Do you have your passport?
2: Got him locked up with senior citizens.
5: Senior citizen, he'll lose his mind. Boy, look, let Bertha come on and say, hey, Aura. Aura Kelly, come get this cootie cat.
2: He'd be so disgusted.
1: No, cootie cat.
5: His mind tell him no that time. All right, Boosie Badass. Paid $600,000 for a presidential pardon that never came. And God ain't pleased. Come on, Boosie. I'm just so confused. You can spot an undercover cop, a fake friend, and a bad record deal, but you can't spot two white men scamming you.
2: Right.
5: It's crazy to me. So I think you need to hire your barber to start vetting people.
1: What?
2: Why is that?
5: Because he know the difference from a clean line and a crooked one. Because that dog gonna fade be sharp.
2: Every time.
1: I hate you.
5: All right, Taco Bell is being investigated over explosive diarrhea and God ain't pleased.
1: Nope.
5: I'm trying to figure out why we so confused and surprised about this. Did we not forget Taco Bell slogan?
1: What is it?
5: Run to the border. Y'all must forgot about that. And y'all know that border is that damn bathroom.
1: No, that's right. It didn't say run to the toilet. It's different.
5: It's either one is the border.
2: Same thing, huh?
5: Yeah, but my only thing is, why had to be explosive diarrhea? Why can't it be regular
2: explosive
5: diarrhea?
2: Explosive is crazy. Like,
1: what is explosive? Like, that means like everywhere?
5: And I had that before with Taco Bell.
1: Explosive?
5: It was explosive. I didn't make it home. I just put it like that.
1: That used to be one of my favorite Dr. Dre songs from the Chronic.
5: Explosive. And that sounded like a fart right there. Last but not least, everybody online questioning Kev on stage, Christianity, over an old podcast clip when he said this.
6: I don't think
7: anybody was wondering how you felt.
6: No,
7: about
6: we gonna get it all out.
7: Nobody was wondering that.
6: That meat get beat.
5: And God ain't pleased. Let that man be in peace. Be in peace. He is a married man.
2: Yeah.
5: And when you are a comedian, you're on the road. And if you're on the road for a few days and you miss your wife, what you want him to cheat? So let that man beat his meat. I'm so tired of Christians coming in and on Kev on stage for stupid stuff.
1: I didn't realize it was an old clip. That's old?
5: That's old. They said it's an old clip, which somebody went after him to try to find it. What is wrong with y'all?
2: Yeah.
5: Listen, I need everyone. Every man.
2: Mm-hmm.
1: Get your hands out and beat
5: Put your hands together. And beat that meat.
1: No.
5: Listen, if you do it the right way,
2: come on, man.
5: You'll sound like Patti LaBelle when she was singing that national anthem.
2: Yeah, yo. I don't need to stop.
5: Encourage you, Kev, on stage. Keep doing your thing, man. You know my guy. And this is a tribute to you, Kev, on stage. That's the God that he pleased.
1: Beat that. Beat that. Beat that.

0: It's your favorite Tara, Little Bacon Bear, and let me tell you, DC United is back. The World Cup is over, and this squad is returning to Audi Field on July 25th. Get ready, because it's WWE night. We are bringing a smackdown as we take on Toronto at 7:30 p.m. Bring the whole crew and expect a heavyweight showdown on the pitch. 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

0: 10, girl, you a 10. Girl, you a 10, girl, you a 10, girl, you a 10. 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
1: What it do? This the biggest boss in the game, Ricky Rosé. 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

0: 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It is your weekend, Cousin the Problem Child in the Trap till 1 p.m. And if you're trying to put a name to the face, well, just head over to Instagram and tap in with me at On Air Problem. While you're there, lock in with the family as well. 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Speaking of giveaways, I got a pair of tickets that I'm trying to give away right now to the Wine and Slow Jams Festival. You get to see Pretty Ricky Case, New Impressions, DJ Quicksilver, and DJ Money going to be on the ones and twos. It's going down Saturday, August 8th. And I'm trying to put you in the building. So I'm looking for call number 19 right now. So hit my line, 202-432-WKYS. I need to hear that magic word or you just going to get hung up on, though. It's KYS.
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1: You're, it's your favorite Tara Little Bacon Bear, and let me tell you, DC United is back. 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

0: It's your favorite Tara, Little Bacon Bear, and let me tell you, DC United is back. 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
1: Hey, Sylvia, what you got going on a Saturday morning?
0: I'm actually about to take my kids out to eat and then some school shopping.
1: Okay. Oh, yeah, it is that time. I've been seeing the Walmart commercials pop up.
0: Left and right.
1: You ready for it?
0: I'm a teacher, so I can never be too ready.
1: Oh, you're on both sides of the ballpark. All right. Well, you know what I'm saying? I feel like teachers need to get paid that bag. You feel what I'm saying? Like, y'all is in charge of the youth and bringing things out into the world. So, you know what I'm saying? You get the tickets. You know what I'm saying? You flat out. I got to give you the tickets.
0: Thank you. I'm trying to tell them. I'm like, listen, we do a job.

0: excited.
1: Look at God.
0: Yes, me and Cubs. Thank you.
1: Yes, ma'am. Let the world in the DMV know who just hooked you up with these tickets, though.
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1: Yeah, it's your favorite Tara, little bacon bear, and let me tell you, DC United is back. The World Cup is over, and this squad is returning to Audi Field on July 25th. Get ready, because it's WWE night. We are bringing a smackdown as we take on Toronto at 7:30 p.m. Bring the whole crew and expect a heavyweight showdown on the pitch. It's going to be an absolute championship brawl. 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
1: Yeah, it's your favorite Tara, little bacon bear. And let me tell you, DC United is back. The World Cup is over. And this squad is returning to Audi Field on July 25th. 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

Yes, sir. Wale, Leon Thomas, they call it Watching Us. You're inside the 93 Days of Summer in D.C., Maryland, Virginia. I do got another pair of tickets to give away, but let's get into this J. Cole legacy. I heard J. Cole turned Baltimore up.

0: KYS, it is your weekend cousin of the problem town. And yes, I got another pair of tickets just for you to go see Pretty Ricky, Case, New Impressions. 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
1: Yeah, it's your favorite Tara Little Bacon Bear, and let me tell you, DC United is back. 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Get ready, because it's WWE night. We are bringing a smackdown as we take on Toronto at 7:30 p.m. Bring the whole crew and expect a heavyweight showdown on the pitch. It's going to be an absolute championship brawl. 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

0: Yeah, it's your favorite Tara, little bacon bear, and let me tell you, DC United is back. The World Cup is over, and this squad is returning to Audi Field on July 25th. Get ready, because it's WWE night. We are bringing a smackdown as we take on Toronto at 7:30 p.m. Bring the whole crew and expect a heavyweight showdown on the pitch. It's going to be an absolute championship brawl. 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
1: What's up, though? What's wrong? I'm about to pull up on you right quick. You got a man. What they got to do with me? Come outside right quick.
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0: I go, yes, KYS.
1: All right, now, what's your name? Where you calling me from?
0: Kaylee, calling from Rockville.
1: How you doing? What you got going on this Saturday afternoon?
0: I just left work. I go, yes, KYS.
1: All right, now, what's your name? Where you calling me from?
0: Kaylee, calling from Rockville.
1: How you doing? What you got going on this Saturday afternoon?
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3: Yeah, it's your favorite Tara Little Bacon Bear, and let me tell you, DC United is back. 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We are bringing a smackdown as we take on Toronto at 7:30 p.m. Bring the whole crew and expect a heavyweight showdown on the pitch. 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
1: Yeah, it's your favorite Tara Little Bacon Bear, and let me tell you, DC United is back. 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

0: And let me tell you, DC United is back. The World Cup is over. And this squad is returning to Audi Field on July 25th. Get ready because it's WWE night. We are bringing a smackdown as we take on Toronto at 7:30 p.m. Bring the whole crew and expect a heavyweight showdown on the pitch. 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
2: Yeah. Ice.

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0: Yeah, it's your favorite Tara, little Bacon Bear, and let me tell you, DC United is back. The World Cup is over, and this squad is returning to Audi Field on July 25th. Get ready, because it's WWE night. We are bringing a smackdown as we take on Toronto at 7:30 p.m. Bring the whole crew and expect a heavyweight showdown on the pitch. It's going to be an absolute championship brawl. 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

0: Yeah, it's your favorite Tara, little bacon bear, and let me tell you, DC United is back. The World Cup is over, and this squad is returning to Audi Field on July 25th. Get ready, because it's WWE night. We are bringing a smackdown as we take on Toronto at 7:30 p.m. Bring the whole crew and expect a heavyweight showdown on the pitch. 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

0: Yeah, it's your favorite Tara, little bacon bear, and let me tell you, DC United is back. 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We are bringing a smackdown as we take on Toronto at 7:30 p.m. Bring the whole crew and expect a heavyweight showdown on the pitch. 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

waking it up on a Saturday. Lady Red's in for Aladdin the Prince. Of course, you can never go wrong with some back. Do you hear me? 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All 93 days of summer, only on 93.9 WKYS. I got your Wine and Slow Jams Festival tickets. It's going down August 8th, Rosecroft Raceway. If you're trying to

Now, friend, let me tell you what I heard, girl. Drake is probably about to be dropping those dates for the Iceman tour. That's just what I heard. However, it is not confirmed. But when you see it, just know that Lady Red told you first. Okay, thank you. Meanwhile, what's going on with Diddy, friend? I heard he was behind bars, FCI, Fort Dix, slipping and sliding. Done had a man in a chokehold. Allegedly, they had some, like, heated exchange. But TMZ says Diddy held his home, though. Yeah, make us proud. Now he's in solitary confinement for possibly the next 30 days. I wonder if he in the hole thinking, like, yeah, I still got it. Ew, let me stop. But the real question is, will Chris Brown be going to jail? You know, he was convicted after pleading guilty to attacking a music producer at a London nightclub like 3 years ago. He's been charged with assault causing bodily harm. I think the sentencing is October 26th. Now, just know, he could face up to 3 years. I know you're thinking right now, like, we had a time at that R&B tour. I hope it's not the last of it, friend. I'm going to keep you posted. At Lady Reds on the gram is where you can find me. That's LadyReDDZZ. Of course, KYSDC.com. Now, coming up in about 5 minutes, I told you to grab.

Rosecroft Raceway, August 8th. Now is your time, friend. I hope you can sing. Yeah, we about to wake it up. I'm just looking for caller 19. 202-432-WKYS is my number. Get ready to sweat them roots out. Good luck.

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1: Yeah, it's your favorite Tara Little Bacon Bear, and let me tell you, DC United is back. 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Get ready, because it's WWE night. We are bringing a smackdown as we take on Toronto at 7:30 p.m. Bring the whole crew and expect a heavyweight showdown on the pitch. 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

0: talking about that face card, but right now though, it's about these Wine and Slow Jams Festival tickets, only on 93.9 WKYS. Inside 93 Days of Summer, Lady Red's in here. Let's see who going.
1: I vote yes for WKYS.
0: Period. What's your name? Where you calling from, my girl?
1: My name Courtney. I'm calling from Waldorf, Maryland.
0: Courtney.
1: Yeah.
0: Girl, how many times do you put gas in your car living out Waldorf?
1: Oh my God, girl. I don't even want to talk about it.
0: Well,
1: oh my goodness.
0: Look, gas is high as hell, but let me tell you something. I think Rosecroft Raceway is not too far from you. Am I correct?
1: You are correct, girl.
0: Okay, girl. Do you like... Wait. Slow it on down. Slow this damn thing down. Do you like Pretty Ricky?
1: I do.
0: Okay. Do you think that Pretty Ricky won the verses between B2K?
1: It's pretty Ricky.
0: Hey.
1: Take your time with me.
0: Hey. Period, friend. You in there. You going to that Wine and Slow Jams Festival. Yes, with Pretty Ricky, Case, New Impressions, DJ Quicksilver, DJ Money, and so many others. It's going down Saturday, August 8th at Rosecroft Raceway. Who you taking with you?
1: Thank you. I probably end up taking my man.
0: Girl, not end up. He must be in the dog house, okay? Look, you can always tell when somebody beefing with their man. They said I probably end up. Look, hopefully he can make it to Saturday, August 8th. I know how I be, friend.
1: If not, it'll be my girlfriend.
0: Period. Spin that. Actually, you don't got to spin nothing. Congratulations, boo.
1: Thank you. I want to give a shout out to my baby Lele and my baby KK. I love y'all dearly.
0: I love y'all too, friend. I got your next chance to win coming up around 2:10.
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0: boy is 22.
1: Yeah, it's your favorite Tara, Little Bacon Bear, and let me tell you, DC United is back. The World Cup is over, and this squad is returning to Audi Field on July 25th. Get ready, because it's WWE night. We are bringing a smackdown as we take on Toronto at 7:30 p.m. Bring the whole crew and expect a heavyweight showdown on the pitch. It's going to be an absolute championship brawl. 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

saver, because you're probably going to meet somebody new August 8th at the Wine and Slow Jams Festival, friend. 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Lady Rants in here with your chance to win. I know you're trying slow grind with Pretty Ricky and them. 202-432. WKYS is my number. Here's Beyonce, Morning Dew. 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

0: wondering, what you mean you done spent your money on these wine and slow jams festival tickets? 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Lady Rance in here. I'm trying to see who partying with me. Hey, friend.
1: I'm Lil Yes, WKYS.
0: What's your name? Where you calling from?
1: This is Anisha calling from St. Mary's.
0: St. You know what? My last winner was from Waldorf, and you from St. Mary's. Damn, I know you be putting gas in the car 2 times a day.
1: You already know it.
0: Well, are you enjoying your Saturday, friend?
1: Yes, on my way to work.
0: On your way to work. Okay, let me put some in your pocket for the free 99. You want to the wine and slow jams festival?
1: Yes, thank you so much. I've been trying to win all morning.
0: Okay, you see what a little dedication, it goes a long way, okay?
1: Yes.
0: You are going to see Pretty Ricky, Case, New Impressions, of course, DJ Quicksilver, DJ Money, and so many more Saturday, August 8th at Rosecroft Raceway. It's going to be a time frame. You ready?
1: Yes, I'm ready. Thank you so much.
0: You are so welcome, my love. You know, it's more where that came from, but coming up, give me about 6 minutes. I'm going to tell you how you can party with Quick, T.I., Rick Ross, and so many others. It's KYS.
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1: It's your favorite Tara Little Bacon Bear, and let me tell you, DC United is back. 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Get ready, because it's WWE night. We are bringing a smackdown as we take on Toronto at 7:30 p.m. Bring the whole crew and expect a heavyweight showdown on the pitch. 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

Future is so toxic, but I love him anyway. That's California girls, but I'm going to tell you this, friend. There is no girl like a DMV girl. You heard that. I'm just letting you know, Future. It's Lady Ransom here inside 93 Days of Summer, only on 93.9 WKYS. And I'm here to tell you right now, you need a vacation. Yes, you do. Yes, you do, friend. 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And while you're doing that, friend, I got the latest from Olivia Dean. You know she puts me in a good mood. And I got your Wine and Slow Jams Festival tickets coming up at the top of the hour. DMV.

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1: Yeah, it's your favorite Tara, little bacon bear. And let me tell you, DC United is back. The World Cup is over. And this squad is returning to Audi Field on July 25th. Get ready because it's WWE night. We are bringing a smackdown as we take on Toronto at 7:30 p.m. Bring the whole crew and expect a heavyweight showdown on the pitch. 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

0: friend. I'm letting you know I got these Wine and Slow Jams festival tickets right now inside 93 Days of Summer, only on 93.9 WKYS. If you're trying to see Pretty Ricky and so many others, I got you. You know the number. 202-432-WKYS. And get out my face. It's too damn hot to be hugging, okay?
1: Ain't even all that. 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

0: voice is better than yours. 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Of course, Lady Rance in here. What's your chance to win? Hey, friend.
1: Hello, yes, hello.
0: Take me on Sickaboo.
1: Hello.
0: Not the work voice. Hello. Hello. That's like when your mama get on the phone and be like, hello. That's how you know. 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She will cuss your ass out real quick when she be like, hello. Who you talking
1: and
0: to?
1: Will.
0: And well, what's your name? Where you calling from, boo?
1: Zing from Woodbridge.
0: Zing?
1: Zing.
0: J-E-A-N. Jean. Oh, I'm like, I thought you were saying zing, zing, bing, shebang. What's going on out Woodbridge, girl? Are you enjoying this nice weather?
1: It's too hot outside, honey. Too hot.
0: Friend, what do you mean it is too hot? It's only 80 degrees. What the hell?
1: With this traffic and these people, I'm not driving Woodbridge, honey. Have you ever been over here?
0: Okay, so I have a disclaimer that I cannot stand being behind anybody with VA tags. I'm telling you that right now. I just don't know what it is about Virginia drivers, and it's no shade. It's no shade. I just feel like...
1: No. Yeah, they can't drive.
0: Yeah, y'all learned a little bit differently than everybody
1: else.
0: They learned a little bit differently than everybody else in the DMV, my friend. Hopefully you ain't one of them, girl.
1: I'm not even from here. I didn't live here.
0: Well, girl, guess what? You talking about it's hot now. It's about to be real hot and sweaty August 8th. You on the Rosecroft Raceway for the Wine and Slow Jams Festival. Congratulations.
1: Oh, thank you.
0: You are so welcome. It's Pretty Ricky, Ricky, Ricky. Case, New Impressions. Hey. DJ Quicksilver, of course. DJ Money and so many others. Who are you most excited to see?
1: Probably Pretty Ricky.
0: Ooh, you know, let me tell you something. I used to run Pretty Ricky into the ground back in the day. Do you hear me?
1: Honey, I still do to this day.
0: I know, that's right, Gene. Age ain't nothing but a number, ain't it? Well, keep listening for your next chance to win. Now, coming up in less than 6, I'm going to tell you how you can put $100 in your pocket. I know you need that.
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Basically, all you gotta do is answer 10 trivia questions correctly. Look, and if you get like a couple correct, at least you still get to walk away with something, okay? Look, my mama would say it's more than what you came in here with. Get more details on KYSDC.com. Don't go nowhere, friend. I'm going to check in with Marky Mark. I heard he around the city wrestling. Imagine that. And I got your next chance to win those Wine and Slow Jams Festival tickets. I know you're trying to party with Pretty Ricky. Be here around 4:05.

0: 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We the best.
1: 93.9 WKYS. Marky Mark, who you with? It's Saturday, and I'm around the way. I'm posted up downtown DC, baby. You can't miss me. They done set up a wrestling ring in the middle of the city. It is going down today. I've never seen nothing like that. So I'm here with the two with the master plan. Allow me to introduce
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1: And let us know what you put on. It's straight like that out here.
2: I mean, look, this is our second year doing this with C3W. We're bringing pro wrestling, an exhibition down here to Anthem Row in downtown DC. In the middle of the city, it brings community together. It's about creating economic impact for downtown DC and creating experiences for DC residents to come here and enjoy the city. I'm here with the champ. Champ, thank you so much for coming.
3: Hey, it's the one and only G Poster, the madman from Posterland, the brother with the guns, too sweet to be beat. You're a super heavyweight champion, 350 pounds of mean, and always ready to break somebody's spleen, baby.
1: 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They're out here till 7 o'clock. It's about to be amazing. 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

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I'm just looking for caller 19. 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
1: Who knew? This was the link up we needed. Dead Fresh, Lil Baby, and Pharrell on that one. But we linking up August 8th, Wine and Slow Jams Festival. 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
2: WKYS.
1: What's going on? What's your name and where you calling from?
2: Derek calling from Waldorf.
1: Derek. Okay, you were now the second person that called me from Waldorf. How is it out there? Like, you got to book a flight? Like, first class? What is it like, friend?
2: I'm actually on the flight right now on 95 to my brother's house out Moco. So, yeah.
1: Hey, you know you got to pack a little something with you when you on the road. You know what I'm saying?
2: Of course. Of course. Hour and a half drive.
1: Because that is way out there. But look, since you are in Waldorf, go ahead and put August 8th on your calendar because you're going to that Wine and Slow Jams Festival, friend. Congratulations.
2: Thank you so much.
1: You are so welcome. It's Pretty Ricky Case. New Impressions going to have that thing cranking, of course. DJ Quicksilver's in the building. DJ Money and so many others. Who are you taking with you?
2: The wife.
1: I love it. Y'all going to have a hot, sweaty, drunk time. Congratulations.
2: Oh, yeah, that's what we like.
1: That's what we like, baby. Hold on real quick so I can get your info. Now, coming up around 4:35, we're going to tap back in with Marky Mark, Ringside Wrestling. 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
1: Yeah, it's your favorite Tara, Little Bacon Bear, and let me tell you, DC United is back. 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

0: Girl, you a 10. Don't let nobody play in your face. I'm trying to tell you that Skiller Baby, Bryson Tiller, and Chris Brown face card only on 93.9 WKYS. Inside 93 days of summer. We keeping you lit too. Lady Reds in here. Look, I had such a time with you today, friend. You know, I'm on air Sundays 1 to 4, but I was holding it down for my bro, Aladdin the Prince. I'm going to tell you something right now. Don't look for me tomorrow. Do not look for me tomorrow. Aladdin is going to hold me down. But let me tell you something real quick. I got an attitude about this. Why is the FDA recalling Canada Dry? Ain't no way. Ain't no way. Ginger ale is medicine. It has no expiration date, and we need it in our lives. So if you don't hear or see me, just know I had some Canada Dry. Look, I got to slide up out of here. Shout out to everybody who won wine and slow jams tickets. You know it's more where that came from. I'm about to go enjoy this weather. You know when it get warm like this, you got to have a little drinky drink on a rooftop or whatever. Okay? I deserve it. Do you know I worked out 4 times this week? Do you hear me? That's a lot. For somebody who broke their ankle about 4 months ago. I'm just saying, we got to celebrate the small wins. And that's just it for your Reds reminder. The small wins count too, friend. Those lead to major victories. You just got to clap for yourself, baby. Especially when nobody is watching. I'm telling you, it makes life a whole lot better. On the gram, though, is where we can keep in touch. At Lady Reds. That's LadyReddZZ. Of course, at 939WKYS and KYSDC.com for anything you might have missed. Now, we're going to check in with Marky Mark. I told you he was on the top rope, ringside wrestling. We're going to check in with him. And DJ Quicksilver is up next with that quick mix. Yeah, he about to make a party on your radio. So until next time, friend, be safe.
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1: 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They don't want to put this event on along with Ringside Wrestling. Hey, listen, they got people jumping off the top rope, power bombs, choke slams. I've never seen a wrestling match go down downtown D.C., and the weather is nice. You got to pull up on us, and we got tickets to go to the Wine and Slow Jams, Pretty Ricky, you know, New Impressions and more. But most importantly, this wrestling match, it's about 5-6 matches. You got lady wrestlers, men wrestlers. Man, you got everything you need. The crowd is lit. It's a beautiful day in D.C. You hear me in the background? Oh, at the top rope. One, two, three. Oh, he tapped out. I got to go. Y'all need to get down here because I'm trying to tell you, it is Ringside Wrestling at Anthem Row. You hear me? Luche Libre. I don't know who he is, but I know he's about to turn up and get a W. I'm trying to tell you, wrestling at its finest. Downtown D.C., baby. Marky Mark, where you at?
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1: Yeah.
0: Came up out of nowhere, ain't see it. All that other shit dropping, you can keep it. You know, baby, make the bad bitch. Pop that, throw that up. Turn around like it's the freak, nigga.
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0: Push me to the wall, get the pulling down my drawers. Hands up in the M, playing defense.
1: Yeah.
0: A couple years straight, nigga. Thought that was it. Ain't no fool. Wait, no, I brought back a hit. I had took her with me. We both spent a little time. She got hers, I got mine. Then I brought back a spirit. They fool, nigga. Blame me, I brought back a chain and some money. A purse, I just brought back some dude. Cut a hoe off, I was feeling it.
1: Yep.
0: Take him back over like

0: We not.
1: Yeah, it's your favorite Tara Little Bacon Bear, and let me tell you, DC United is back. The World Cup is over, and this squad is returning to Audi Field on July 25th. Get ready, because it's WWE night. We are bringing a smackdown as we take on Toronto at 7:30 p.m. Bring the whole crew and expect a heavyweight showdown on the pitch. It's going to be an absolute championship brawl. 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

0: Quicksilver's here. That's right. Friendly reminder. 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All right? I'm back with a whole nother hour to rock out. 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
2: yeah, it's your favorite Tara, little bacon bear. 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
1: Yeah, it's your favorite Tara, Little Bacon Bear, and let me tell you, DC United is back. 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

0: remix, yeah, remix, nigga. 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
1: Yep,
0: take him back over, like give me
1: let's
0: this.
1: Let's do it.
0: Yeah, she got the. She make a bounce on the dude. Let's do it. I got a Glock in my pants. What I do? I pull it out, let it hit. She gon'.

Yeah, it's your favorite Tara, Little Bacon Bear, and let me tell you, DC United is back. The World Cup is over, and this squad is returning to Audi Field on July 25th. Get ready, because it's WWE night. We are bringing a smackdown as we take on Toronto at 7:30 p.m. Bring the whole crew and expect a heavyweight showdown on the pitch. It's going to be an absolute championship brawl. 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
1: 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Ain't her mama white.

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2: It ain't
3: talk to Trey Big Sip. It's time to lock in. Here we go.

0: Is Pretty Ricky wine and slow jams music now? Is that what we doing with Pretty Ricky?
1: I guess it is now. I guess it is.
0: Look, we are officially at that age. Like,
1: ladies, hand on me.
0: Look, I'm expecting to have like the Whispers up there. You know what I'm saying? The Gap Band. But like, we bridging the gap now. It's Pretty Ricky and Case.
1: Old, man.
0: Yeah, we get old.
1: Getting old.
0: You getting old. I'm getting better. Clap it up for getting better.
1: I'm all getting right. Seasoned, baby.
0: You're getting seasoned and sexy each and every Saturday, because that's what we do. We're trying to make sure you in the building to enjoy all the wine and all the slow jams, okay? So put my number in your phone. I'm going to let you know when to call. 202-432-WWE.

You know this my guy right here. 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

0: talk about this next break. 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I 100% disagree.
1: You disagree?
0: I 100% disagree.
1: Okay, you know, we'll get back into that later on, but
0: I
1: right now.
0: I 100% disagree.
1: Okay, Sip 100% disagrees, so this is going to be some good.

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9: And the award goes to for the most hated commercial of all time. 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
2: Hi, my name is Sharnice Carter, and I am the broker and CEO of Realty One Group Performance. 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A lot of times, you know, we come down on ourselves when we fail in a business, but we have to remember and treat each situation as a learning experience that will help us in our next business venture that we attempt to start and complete and be successful in.
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1: Who muscle with Dre and Sip on a Saturday? Nobody.
2: When I wake up, I don't care about nobody. I got some sex with my whole body. He said he wanna buy me a new body, even though he felt
1: who muscle with Trip and Sip on a Saturday? Nobody.

0: calling me from?
1: Alexandria.
0: Okay, shout out to everybody in VA, you know what I'm saying? The forgotten state in the DMV. Guess what, baby?
1: What?
0: You gonna be singing Grind on Me. Oh, sipping wine on me. The wine is slow jam special. You in the building, baby. Yes, it is a pair of tickets belongs to you. You're going to be in the building to see Pretty Ricky, Case, New Impressions, my dog Quicksilver, my other dog DJ Money, man. Who you bringing with you?
1: Probably my niece.
0: Okay, shout out to your niece. You and your niece going to be sipping wine and slow jam. Shout out to the family.
1: Yes.
0: All right, hold on one

0: Hey, Big Sip.
1: Now, Sip, we've had some discussions on this show before, and this is going to be one of the ones today, all right? So, look.
2: All right.
1: Now, I know we seen, just the other day, we had YG and Game. You know what I'm saying? They did the verses. Clap it up for both YG and Game, two of my favorite artists of all time.
2: Love them.
1: Now, I think my boy Game got BTA out there, man.
2: All right, all right,
1: I thought he was pretty bad.
2: No, it was not. It was definitely not BTA like you're saying.
1: Like I'm saying? What you mean? See, you trying to preface it now.
2: No, he was drunk. First of all, like... If it wasn't for him being drunk, you know what I'm saying? You probably wouldn't think that, but he had some records. He was going, like, some he lost, but some YG lost.
1: Now,
2: I don't think it was a BTA at all.
1: Now, I think it was pretty bad because, like, here's the thing with Game. Like, Game is, like, a legend to me. You know, he was in, like, that LimeWire era, you know what I'm saying? Like, yeah. He did 300 bars, you know what I'm saying? Yeah. He had G-Unit, that whole campaign. Clap it up for Game. So, you know, I'm not trying to poo-poo on him for real. This was more of a celebration of YG and how he is really an underrated artist. YG got some songs, yo.
2: YG has a lot of records, and he was very, very pivotal in what was going on in the West Coast. But the Game still, you know what I'm saying, held his own. Some he could have let go, and I think he was trying to cater more so to the West Coast and what he had going on.
1: It's a West Coast battle, though. So, like, what other songs was he going to do that he was going to win with?
2: One of the lists I saw, they had him losing the One Blood. No, absolutely not.
1: Now, I did see that. Now, I love
2: One Blood did not
1: I,
2: lose.
1: I love Big and Back being boo, but I'll take One Blood over Big and Back.
2: Yeah,
1: being
2: like, come on. Like, that's, like, we are creatures of relevance.
1: Uh-huh.
2: And I think that's what kind of went on.
1: We're also creatures of nostalgia, which is another reason why I was shocked that YG kind of came away with the victory in the eyes of the public. You know what I'm saying? Mm-hmm. I don't agree. I don't like that.
2: I don't.
1: We got Sim sucking his teeth on the radio.
2: That's real sassy in me, but I do not care.
1: Look, man, shout out to both YG and Game, man. YG and Game's first albums are two of my favorite albums of all time. The documentary, Still Brazy, is one of my favorite albums ever, man. So shout out to the West Coast, a celebration, and finally somebody other than Kendrick gets some love.
2: FBT, too. So
1: yes, you know, that was going to win regardless, you know what I'm saying? Especially out in Cali, you know. But look, man, we still live, baby. 93.9 WKYS inside the 93 Days of Summer. More Talk to Trey, more Big Sip when we come back, baby.

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1: Yeah, it's your favorite Tara, Little Bacon Bear, and let me tell you, DC United is back. 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Get ready, because it's WWE night. We are bringing a smackdown as we take on Toronto at 7:30 p.m. Bring the whole crew and expect a heavyweight showdown on the pitch. 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